0: Courante by Charles Dieupart, performed by harpsichordist Joseph Payne.
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0: One of the symphonies of Dmitri Shostakovich awaiting you. I hope that will entice you to stay tuned. I'm Peter Van de Graaff. I have some Bach for you right now. Bach for the organ, first of all, and then for the violin. This is the chorale prelude Schmücke dich, o liebe Seele, Adorn thyself, o beloved soul, played by Lionel Rogge.

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It's by Gabriel Pierney, The March of the Little Lead Soldiers.

0: Pianist Laura Downs playing music of Kurt Weill. We heard Lost in the Stars, the title song from the show Lost in the Stars, in an arrangement here by Jed Distler, the music originally appearing in 1949. It's 10 minutes before 11 o'clock. Music of Poulenc is up next, so stay tuned to WCLV.
1: 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It's Saturday, June 6th and Sunday, June 7th. 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

0: The opening movement from a suite for piano four hands by Luca Moscardi, Italian composer who was born in 1976. The movement is called Burlesca, Childhood Memories, and we heard a performance by Antonio Pompobaldi and Emanuela Frischioni. Here on WCLV, it is now 11:51, that is. We've got music coming up in the noon hour by the Cleveland Orchestra, so stay tuned for lots of good things happening here on WCLV, where support comes from our members and from
1: 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It's

0: And that takes us to about a minute before 12 noon. At 12:01, it's BBC News, and then music of Richard Strauss and Carl Maria von Weber on today's Lunchtime with the Cleveland Orchestra.
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0: Music from the first book of the Well-Tempered Clavier by Johann Sebastian Bach. That was the Prelude and Fugue number 21 in B-flat. The pianist, the Austrian Till Fellner. 4:34 on the Drive Time Show. Time for a check on traffic. A couple of closures, one due to road construction in Akron Sand Run Parkway between North Portage Path and Sand Run Road. There's also a closure in North Olmsted, Porter Road, both directions between Lorraine Road and Mill Road, and look out for construction work in Hubbard. I-80 eastbound is slowed down between Route 62, Hubbard, Missouri Road, and the Ohio-Pennsylvania state line. That's latest traffic on WCLV, where support comes from.
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0: Weather forecast has showers and thunderstorms overnight, lows around 58, and southwest winds gusting to 24 miles an hour. Chance of showers early Wednesday, mostly cloudy, temperatures falling to around 56 by 3 p.m. Wednesday night, partly cloudy, lows around 48. Thursday, mostly sunny with a high near 62. Now compare that with the current temperatures, 88 degrees in downtown Cleveland with a few clouds, and winds from the south gusting to 39 miles per hour. Akron Canton, partly cloudy, 83. Cleveland Hopkins, partly cloudy, 88. Lorain Elyria, few clouds, and 86 degrees. Music by Mozart when he was just a preteen. This is a piece he wrote when he was 12 years old, in 1768, his Symphony No. 8.